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3: Fox News, I'm Tom Rigotti. Both U.S. and Iranian officials are expressing optimism over the potential signing of a peace deal. Fox's Max Gordon has details.
4: This is the deal that they have been laying out. They say that a potential peace deal with Iran includes the destruction and removal of Iran's nuclear material, Iran dismantling its nuclear program, no sanctions relief until compliance, opening up the Strait of Hormuz, and ending funding of terrorist groups.
3: SpaceX makes a splash with its stock market debut, making Elon Musk the world's first ever trillionaire.
5: With the largest ever stock market debut, after today's trading session, SpaceX is the seventh most valuable company in the world, worth even more than Musk's other company, Tesla. SpaceX raised around $75 billion today. That's more than double the previous IPO record holder.
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3: Fox News, I'm Tom Graham. The U.S. and Iran are close to signing an agreement aimed at ending the war. Iran's foreign minister posted on X, the deal has never been closer, but there are discrepancies.
4: Iranian media is reporting that Iran would get billions of dollars up front at the signing. The vice president of the United States, J.D. Vance, said not so fast, posting to Truth Social, quote, "The Iranians are not receiving any cash and no funds are being released for simply signing a deal or attending a meeting."
3: Fox's Lucas Tomlin. And Team USA set to kick off against Paraguay this evening in their first game of the 2026 World Cup at SoFi Stadium in Los Angeles.
5: The U.S. looking to shock the world with a miracle on grass. The message to the team from head coach Mauricio Pochettino has consistently been, why not us?
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2: Fox News, I'm Chris DeMeo. A peace deal between the U.S. and Iran appears close, but both sides are saying different things about the agreement.
3: Iranian media says billions in sanctions relief would be available up front at the signing. The Trump administration says not so fast. Vice President J.D. Vance says Iran will not be receiving any cash up front or sanctions relief for signing the Memorandum of Understanding.
2: Fox's Lucas Tomlinson at the White House. A children's lemonade stand in Boston is robbed. The hunt for the suspect's underway.
4: Cops say two children were engaged in the time-honored American tradition of setting up a table and selling lemonade when a pair of suspects robbed their sales, reported to be about $50. Authorities say the suspects are themselves young, about 14 and 11 years old.
2: Fox's Eric Sean. 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

0: To celebrate 250 years of America, the Colonial Center is hosting a patriotic art contest for grades K through 12. 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

0: And Ron Fox's Lucas Tomlinson.
1: A senior administration official says the White House is 80% of the way there to signing a memorandum of understanding with Iran to kickstart a new 60-day implementation period.
0: It calls in part for the reopening of the Strait of Hormuz and the lifting of the U.S. blockade. A mass shooting in Midland, Texas. One person killed, 10 others hurt. Fox's Kristen Goodwin.
2: The Texas Department of Public Safety revealing the suspect who was killed after opening fire on officers and bystanders in downtown Midland was wanted for the attempted murder of a peace officer during a vehicle pursuit in the city earlier this week.
0: The shooter, identified as 45-year-old Victor Mata Villarreal, was found dead after barricading himself inside of a building. President Trump says the leader of Trinidad Aragua is dead. 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
3: Fox News, I'm Chris DeMeo. A peace deal between the U.S. and Iran appears close, but both sides are saying different things about the agreement.
4: Iranian media says billions in sanctions relief would be available up front at the signing. The Trump administration says not so fast.
5: Vice President J.D. Vance says Iran will not

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3: News. I'm Deborah Valentine. The U.S., with cooperation from Venezuela, has taken out the leader of the Tren de Aragua gang.
4: President posted the quote, "At my direction, the United States Southern Command delivered a swift and lethal kinetic strike to successfully execute Nino Guerrero, the infamous leader of Tren de Aragua."
3: Fox's Rich Etson reporting. Tragedy in Virginia. At least one person was killed, more than 20 hurt when a tent collapsed at a church event during severe weather in Manita. Rescue Chief Abby Johnston describes a witness account.
5: The folks that observed it that were on scene indicated that when the high winds came through very quickly, the tent just catastrophically failed.
3: The acting chief says the church had proper permits and the tent passed inspection by Bedford County earlier in the week. 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
3: News. I'm Chris DeMeo. Shares of SpaceX soared 19% of their Wall Street debut, making the rocket maker's founder and CEO Elon Musk the first ever trillionaire.
4: And let me tell you, if people had told me this was going to happen, I was like, man, you must be smoking some really good crack.
3: Musk says SpaceX is going public because it needs money to fund its ambitions of putting satellites and data centers in space. A key surveillance tool used by the Intel community has expired.
5: FISA siphons the calls, emails, and texts of foreign intelligence targets. But a court ruling says the government can still track suspect communications, despite a lapse in the law.
3: Fox's Chad Pergram. The U.S. with a big victory in its opening match of the World Cup, the Americans topping Paraguay 4-1. 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
3: Fox News. I'm Deborah Valentine. The leader of the Trente Aragua gang has been killed. President Trump said Friday that Hector Rust Hennaford Guerrero Flores, also known as Nino Guerrero, is dead. The president says the gang leader was killed in a U.S. military strike with help from the Venezuelan government. Defense Secretary Pete Hegseth posted on X that the strike occurred earlier in the week on a Trente Aragua compound in Venezuela. The U.S. men's team defeating Paraguay 4-1 in Friday night's World Cup match at Los Angeles Stadium. The U.S. scored first, as heard on Fox Sports.
4: Here's Christian Pulisic on the ball now. Draws the double team. Splits the double team. Pulisic in the box. Weston McKennie into the middle. It's an own goal. It's the United States on the board. Less than 7 minutes in.
3: The U.S. plays Australia in Seattle next Friday. It was the first World Cup match on U.S. soil since 1994. 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

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But I'm here to tell you, there's something else. The afterworld. 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You can always see the sun. Day or night.

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3: Fox News, and I'm Chris DeMeo. Shares of SpaceX soaring 19% in their Wall Street debut, making the rocket maker's founder and CEO Elon Musk the first ever trillionaire.
4: And let me tell you, if people had told me this was going to happen, I was like, man, you must be smoking some really good crack.
3: Musk says SpaceX is going public because it needs money to fund its ambitions of putting satellites and data centers in space. The U.S. off to a good start at the World Cup. They topped Paraguay 4-1 last night. The Americans with a 1-0 lead, extending it at the 7-minute mark.
5: Alyssa running in now. In for Tyler Adams. Great first touch. Still Adams. Battling a tight angle. It's in! Flo Balogun celebrates. The flag is staying down. It's 2-0 for the United States.
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3: Fox News, I'm Deborah Valentine. The leader of Trente Aragua killed in a U.S. military operation in Venezuela. Fox's Rich Hessen reports President Trump made the announcement stating the following.
4: The United States Southern Command delivered a swift and lethal kinetic strike to successfully execute Nino Guerrero, the infamous leader of Trente Aragua.
3: The president also said Venezuela cooperated in the strike. Both the U.S. and Iran officials are signaling they're nearing a peace agreement designed to end their conflict. Fox's Max Gordon has the potential details of the deal.
5: Iran dismantling its nuclear program, no sanctions relief until compliance, opening up the Strait of Hormuz, and ending funding of terrorist groups.
3: The U.S. men's team defeating Paraguay 4-1 in the World Cup match at Los Angeles Stadium Friday. The U.S. team plays Australia next Friday in Seattle. 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
3: News. I'm Paul Stevens. Shares of SpaceX soaring 19% in their Wall Street debut Friday, making the rocket maker's founder and CEO Elon Musk the first ever trillionaire.
4: And let me tell you, if people had told me this was going to happen, I was like, man, you must be smoking some really good crack.
3: Musk saying SpaceX is going public because it needs money to fund its ambitions of putting satellites and data centers in space. The U.S. off to a good start in the World Cup, topping Paraguay 4-1. The Americans with a 1-0 lead, extending in at the 7-minute mark.
5: Kalisic running in now. In for Tyler Adams. Great first touch. Still Adams. Bag and tight angle. It's in!
3: That call on Fox up next for the U.S. Australia. 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
3: News. I'm Daria Albinger. The U.S. and Iran are closing in on a deal to end their war. Interior Secretary Doug Burgum speaking to Fox News.
4: I'd say where we stand is that we've got the negotiator in chief, the deal maker in chief, President Trump. We know that he's not going to agree to a bad deal. Whatever deal is reached, it's going to be a good deal.
3: The White House says it could be signed as soon as this week. Lawmakers heading home for a week break without voting to extend FISA, a key intelligence tool.
5: Well, I think it's par for the course for Democrats, right? 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And once again, resorting to holding the American people's security hostage to do it.
3: That's Texas Congressman Joni Arrington speaking to Fox News. 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
6: This is WRAL meteorologist Chris Michaels with your forecast for this Saturday. Heat advisories all to our south. Still going to be hot enough, just not quite as humid as recent days. High temperatures today, about 91 to 94 degrees. Maybe a few isolated evening storms. Otherwise, much of our Saturday dry with overnight lows only in the low 70s. Listen here every hour for WRAL forecasts. And when severe weather breaks out, we break in.
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0: morning, Tradio fans and listeners, and welcome to Tradio on the Radio. It's your show to call in to buy, sell, trade, or give away right here on the air on Rewind 1019. I'm your host, Jimmy Martin, and I'll be taking your calls at 447-7128 in just a minute or so. Henderson Fruit and Produce is busy this morning, so they couldn't talk to me. So let's look over the reminders for the show, and we'll get to taking your calls, okay? So first of all, please, no advertising of firearms on the show. No mattresses or box springs either, please. Now, if you're a business or you offer some kind of service, well, that's a paid ad. Whether it's child care in your home or handyman services, maybe you do some kind of lawn care like tree trimming or grass mowing, plant planting, leaf raking, and such like that. Maybe you're a backyard mechanic or you custom make items, sit with the elderly, clean houses. 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With that said, I'm ready for your calls at 447-7128. If you have some items to sell today, got something you want to give away, you're looking for something today, hey, maybe you got a yard sale going on today. I know there's a couple of them going on around the area. Give me a ring. Let's talk about it and get some folks out there to see you at your yard sale today. 447-7128 is my number. Okay, coming up today, oh my goodness, it's a fun time. It's fun times in lots of places today. So, first of all, Southside Dog Alliance is having a big reverse raffle over at the South Hill Exchange. That is tonight. Doors open at 5. Raffle starts up at 6 o'clock. They'll have heavy hors d'oeuvres and beverages and a silent auction. And JB and the Get Down Browns, too. Now, they start up about 8:30. But the doors open for the raffle at 5, and the raffle starts at 6. Now, you need to get, I don't know if they still got tickets left or not. They were only selling a certain number of tickets. So call up Todd, 955-1555. That's an easy number to remember. 955-1555. Give them a call and see if there's still some tickets left to the reverse raffle tonight over at the South Hill Exchange, benefiting the Southside Dog Alliance. All right, let's go to our first caller. Good morning, you're on Tradio.
1: Good morning. 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
0: 321-3085?
1: Yes, sir.
0: All right, buddy. Thanks so much for calling this morning. You have a great day.
1: You too. Thank you.
0: Bye-bye. 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Give him a call, 321-3085. 321-3085 is that number to call. 447-7128, that's my number for Tradio on the Radio. Got some items to put on today. Shoot me a call, 447-7128. I'll put you on, and we'll chat about the items that you've got for sale, trade, or giveaway today. All right. Hey, something else happening today. It's the party at the Pavilion. Yes, indeed, the party over at the Pavilion in Chase City. Moonshine Sun bringing some live music for you to dance the night away by. And they'll have cold beverages. They'll have a food truck. Matter of fact, I think I read that Beer Fed Beef is going to be their food truck this time. Come on out and check that out. So the gates open at 6. The music starts up at 7. It's just $5 to get in. And that is at the Pavilion. That's at 36 North Main Street over in Chase City. Come on out for a fun time tonight over in Chase City. Okay.

0: and I think that 32 length.
1: Okay.
0: So if anybody out there can use them, but they will need to call me before they come. If you know who I am, please call me before you come, because I will be office working today.
1: Okay.
0: 757-2249. Thank you, Jimmy. Have a good weekend.
1: Thank you, darling. You too. Thank you so much.
0: Bye-bye.
1: Got 8 pairs of men's slacks that she wants to give to somebody that can use them. They're size 35 in the waist. She thinks 32 inseam. Give her a call, 757-2249, if you know who she is. And don't just show up. Call her first, because she's been busy today working office stuff. 757-2249 for the men's slacks. Okay? Alrighty, y'all, 447-7128, that's my number for Tradio on the Radio. Got some items to sell today, something to give away, something you're looking for today. Give me a ring, and let's put you on air. And we will talk about what you've got for sale, trade, or giveaway today, all right? All right, boy, oh boy, this is crazy, isn't it? Mm-hmm. It sure is. Look, Southside Bike Fest continues today. It started up yesterday and will continue today out at the Wildflower on Highway 903. Live music, vendors, food trucks, poker run, bike showing, contests, all kinds of fun things going on at the Mayflower over on Highway 903. That's 4417 Highway 903, by the way. It's a new name, new location, Southside Bike Fest 2026. All the proceeds benefit the local cancer associations and the St. Jude's Children's Research Hospitals. Come on out. It's going to be a fun time. You might can try calling 917-5863, but I think he's going to be really busy today. But anyway, you can try call him if you need some information on it. The Southside Bike Fest, that's out of the Mayflower on Highway 903 today. Going on, I don't know what time they start up, but I'm sure it'll be going on into the night. So with some good music and some lots of fun, okay? So come on out and check it out at Southside Bike Fest this evening and tonight, okay? All righty, folks, 447-7128. That's my number for Tradio on the Radio. Got some items to sell today. Call me up and let me put you on, and we'll talk about your items you've got for sale, trade, or giveaway today. All right, okay, y'all. Making me work hard today. All right, Colonial Center for the Performing Arts is gonna have their auditions for the upcoming Stars and Stripes review. The auditions will be on Sunday, June 28th at 2:30, and Monday, June 29th at 6 p.m. In the auditorium there. Now you'll use the actor's entrance on the side of the building to enter through the green room and all that, and work your way around to the stage, and then down to the seating in the auditorium to watch the auditions. And anyway, they have CD and Bluetooth capabilities available. 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Now, if you're unable to make it to the auditions and would like to participate, contact Catherine Mataraz. She is the director of this show. 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That's 8:30 till 4, Monday through Friday. 262-4170. Now, auditions, okay? So sing solo or with a group, well, a song. You can do a dance. You can recite a poem, or you can perform a skit, or do some kind of instrumental. Maybe recite a speech. All kinds of ways that you can pay tribute to the U.S. of A. on the 250th anniversary, okay? Now, the show is going to be on Saturday, July 18th and Saturday, July 25th, and Sunday, July 19th and Sunday, July 26th. So be prepared for that. Okay. All right. Let's get back to the phone. Good morning on Tradio.
2: 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We're having a yard sale at 413 East Atlantic Street, and we have computer monitors.

0: the pet playpen, twin beds, mattresses with the nightstand, and little boy Spider-Man beach chair with umbrella, lots of Dallas Cowboys paraphernalia and baby clothes, and lots of other good stuff.
1: Okay.
0: And the number is 434-774-0064.
1: 0064. Thank you, dear. Appreciate you calling, and you have a wonderful day. Good luck with your yard sale.
0: You too. Thank you.
1: Thank you. Bye-bye. All right, there you go. There's a yard sale for you. 413 East Atlantic Street in South Hill. Going on today. All kinds of cool stuff, sounds like. 774-0064. That's 774-0064 for that yard sale over on Atlantic Street here in South Hill. Look, I rode by there earlier, and they do have a lot of stuff out there. So go by there and check it out. All right, 447-7128. That's my number. I'm going to take a little quick break. We're going to go down to South Hill Auto Parts, see my buddy James, see what he's got going on.
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1: 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Talk to Miss Crystal. 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
1: Crystal, thank you so very much. Hope you have a wonderful day, okay?
5: Thank you. You too.
1: Bye-bye. That's Crystal Dana Henderson Fruit and Produce, where she's got a warehouse full of other items. Go down there and check them out today. All right? Okay. I had to do a little switcheroo on something, folks. I tried something new, and it did not work out like I was hoping it would, and I had to, boy, did I have to do some crazy stuff there. Okay, but anyway, 447-7128, that's my number for Tradio on the radio. Let's see who we got here. Good morning. You're on Tradio.
6: Yes, we have a correction on that Subaru on the phone number. It's 321-3083. I'm sorry.
1: 321-3083. That was Subaru Forester. Okay.
6: Thank you, sir.
1: Thank you, buddy. Sorry about that. Have a good day. Bye-bye. All right. Subaru Forester SUV 2006. Correction on the number, please. 321-3083. 321-3083. I don't know why I wrote down a 5. I don't know. Anyway, sorry about that. Anyway, it is what it is. Nobody's perfect. All right. Let's see who we got here. Good morning. You're on Tradio.
7: Good morning, sir.
1: Hey, buddy. How you doing, my friend?
7: I'm doing fine.
1: Good. What you got today, buddy?
7: I want to put that house back on that, a 2-bedroom, 1-bath, and a 4-floor area for rent.
1: Okay.
7: 252-814-8451.
1: 8451. Thank you, my friend. Have yourself a great day, okay?
7: You too. Thank you, sir.
1: Buddy. Bye-bye.
7: Bye.
1: Got a two-bedroom, one-bath house for rent over in the Forksville community. Call them up at 252-814-8451. That's 252-814-8451. Good morning on Tradio.
8: Good morning, Jim. How you doing this morning?
1: Fine, buddy. What you up to today?
8: Oh, nothing much. Trying to keep cool.
1: Yes, indeed. It's going to be another hot one, isn't it?
8: You know, Jimmy, who is around here by cars? Like, you want to sell them in the backyard? You know, man, you got title and everything to them. Who around here buys those cars now?
1: I really couldn't tell you right off the top of my head, but if you call me back after the show, I might can come up with somebody.
8: Okay.
1: I know Sadler's does buy them, but you got to get them to them, you know.
8: Yeah, because I know Grant and Norm used to pull them. I don't know. I don't think Sadler and them pull them, I don't think.
1: No, they do not. But anyway, we'll talk about it off the air. I got to talk about it off the air, okay?
8: All right, I'll call you later.
1: All right, man. All right. Thanks. Thank you. Bye-bye.
8: Have a good one.
1: You too, man. Bye-bye. Okay. I should have got his number so you can call him, right? Okay, talk about towing. Now, Brown's Towing and Auto Repair, they can tow it for you. I mean, I don't know what they charge you for it, but, I mean, they can tow your car any way you need. 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Good morning. You're on Tradio.
9: Hello, Jimmy.
1: Hey, buddy. What's up?
9: Still out here picking blackberries, bud.
1: Okay.
9: You didn't send too many people last time I called.
1: I'm sorry. Told them, man. I can't help they didn't go. All right. What's the number?
9: I don't know how long I'm going to be out here. It's getting warm out here.
1: Oh, my goodness. You ain't lying, buddy. Yeah.
9: Number is 262-1250.
1: All right, buddy. Look,
9: thank you, Jimmy.
1: Stay hydrated while you're picking them things, all right?
9: Well, yeah, I pop a nice sweet one in my mouth every once in a while.
1: Well, yeah, and drink bottle of water while you're at it.
9: Yeah, but then it turns about 100 degrees before you drink it.
1: Yeah, I know. This is very true. All right, buddy.
9: That's
1: look.
9: 22.
1: All right,
9: Jimmy.
1: Thanks, buddy.
9: Bye-bye.
1: Bye-bye. I got a bunch of blackberries over in the Drapersville area. Give him a call at 262-1250. Already picked. You don't have to worry about picking them and the little thorns and stuff like that. Spending the time in the heat. Just go by. He's already got them picked for you. Give him a call. 262-1250. 262-1250. Good morning. You're on the radio.
10: Good morning. I would like to put my popcorn machine back on.
1: Okay.
10: 738-8602.
1: A popcorn machine. Oh, cool. And that's like a for a festival kind of thing. Good one.
10: It's on the wheel, but it's not the metal kind. It's the plastic kind.
1: Okay. All right, dear. All right. Look, thanks so much for calling. Have a wonderful day. Okay.
10: All right. You too. Thank you.
1: Bye bye. Bye. Got a popcorn machine. Good for you. You know, you're doing a little. I don't know, festival or something like that. Give her a call. Talk to her about it. 738-8602. 738-8602. We're having a party, just a popcorn party. That sounds like fun. Popcorn party, right? Yeah. Have a popcorn party. Yeah, that'll be a blast. Okay, 447-7128. That's my number for Tradio. On the radio, got some items to put on the show today. Give me a holler and we'll put you on. Hey, look, coming up tomorrow, the Calvary's Hill Quartet is going to be over at La Crosse Baptist Church, 102 South Carter Street. Their little concert is going to start up about 6 p.m. They'll be singing some great gospel-type music. Come on out and hear them. They are just wonderful, man. They really are fantastic. It is a free concert, but they will take up a love offering to help out the group's ministry, travel expenses and such like that. And they'll have some refreshments in the church fellowship hall too. So come on out and enjoy Calvary's Hill Quartet Sunday night at the La Crosse Baptist Church at 6 p.m. Sunday. That is tomorrow, by the way. So come on out. That's going to be fun. Okay. All righty, folks. 447-7128. That's my number for radio on the radio. You got some items to put on the show today. Give me a shout. And we'll put you on and we'll see what you've got for sale, trade, or giveaway today, okay? Okay, good morning. You're on Tradio.
11: Yes, sir. I just want to put on having a yard sale today. I got rod and reels. I got lighthouse stuff. I got some kitchen tables with end tables. But if anybody's interested, the address is 1784 Rocky Branch Drive, Skithwith, Virginia. And my phone number is 434-471-1523 if they want any more information on the yard sale.
1: All right. 471-1523.
11: Yes, sir.
1: And you're 1784 Rocky Branch Drive, Skithwith.
11: Yes, sir. That's correct.
1: All right, buddy. Thanks for calling in, man, and good luck with your yard sale, bud.
11: Hey, you have a good one and stay cool yourself.
1: I'm going to try, man. I'm going to try to stay in somewhere. All right, buddy. Thanks.
11: Hey, you too, man. Stay cool.
1: Thank you. Bye-bye. He's got a yard sale going on. That's at 1784 Rocky Branch Drive over in Skithwith, okay? Got all kinds of stuff, some rock fishing stuff and some tables and other stuff. 471-1523, 471-1523 is that number to call. 447-7128, that's my number for Tradio on the radio. Got some items to put on the show today. Give me a ring. Let me put you on the air. Let's talk about your items you've got for sale, trade, or giveaway today, okay? All right. Oh, my goodness. What the heck is he talking about? Oh, Lord. All right. 447-7128. Call me if you've got items to sell. You got a yard sale going on today. Ring me up. Let's tell everybody about it, okay? Because our listeners want to hear about that yard sale you're having, okay? All right. 447-7128. Got something you're looking for, too? 447-7128. Hey, coming up in just a couple of weeks, it is Sparks in the Park. Okay, South Hill's celebration of 250 years of America and 125 years of South Hill, Virginia, okay? That is Thursday, July the 2nd in Parker Park. It's going to be a fun time. They'll have some music from the Bounce Party Band, and Shep Moss DJ is going to be entertaining too, and they'll have some food trucks and music, fireworks, friendly, family-friendly fun. It's going to be a ball. Starts out about 5 o'clock, and it ends with the fireworks display after dark, probably around 10-ish or so. So come on out. It's going to be a fun time out of Parker Park. Sparks in the Park. That is Thursday, July 2nd. Good morning on Tradio.
12: Good morning, Jimmy.
1: Hey, buddy. What are you doing, man?
12: Getting ready to get out of here.
1: Okay, well, I hope you are cool getting out, man.
12: Yeah.
1: Good, good. All right, what can I do for you today, buddy?
12: I still got that one roll cold corn planter.
1: Okay.
12: I got the 77 Cougar project car.
1: Okay.
12: And then I have a set of 16-inch aluminum GMC pickup truck wheels with the tires on. Two of the tires are really good.
1: Okay.
12: And then I'm looking for a 7-foot pool type bush hog for a friend of mine. No, 10-foot 10-foot bush hog.
1: 10-foot. Okay.
12: Yeah.
1: Okay.
12: And my number is 434-374-8214.
1: 8214, right? You dropped off on the 2, I think.
12: 8214.
1: Okay, yeah, I got you, buddy. I got you, man.
12: Okay.
1: All right, bud. All right, look, thanks so much for calling in this morning. Have yourself a great day, okay? And stay cool.
12: Thank you,
1: and
12: the same to you, Jimmy.
1: Thank you, buddy. Uh-huh. Bye-bye. Got that Cole one-row corn planter for sale. Also got a 77 Mercury Cougar. It's a project vehicle. All the stuff's there. Just need some TLC and stuff. Maybe some little assembly. Also got a set of 16-inch aluminum GM truck wheels. Got the tires on them. A couple of them are good, and a couple of them not so good. But anyway, got the new rims anyway. And he's looking for a 10-foot pull-type bush hog for a friend of his. If you've got one of those you want to get rid of, give him a call, 374-8214. That's 374-8214. Okay. All righty, 447-7128, that's my number. I'll answer like this here. Good morning, you're on Tradio.
13: Good morning, Jimmy.
1: Hey, buddy, what's up, man?
13: Ain't nothing happening. I've got 2 5-foot bush hogs that I like to sell, 3-point hitch, in excellent shape, and one of them's a bush hog brand, one is a King Cutter, and they can reach me at 774-0616.
1: All right, buddy. Put those two together, and you'll help Melvin out, right?
13: Well, I'm going to call him now. I think I've leased my pass gate, so I'm going to try to see if he's interested in my 10-footer.
1: Okay, cool, man. All right.
13: Because I got 5, 6, 7s, and 10s.
1: Oh, my goodness. Wow. He got a collection.
13: Well, I had one for all the tractors.
1: I got you, bud. All right.
13: All right.
1: Thank you, my friend. Uh-huh. Bye-bye. All righty, he has got a couple of 5-foot bush hogs. One's a King Cutter brand, the other one is a bush hog brand. Give him a call at 774-0616. They all work good. 5-foot bush hogs, 774-0616. Okay. All righty, 447-7128. 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
1: Yeah, happiness is blooming with Gavin over at Bluebird Florist and Gifts here in South Hill, right there on West Danville Street. Okay, this is the time of the day I usually on Saturdays call down to South Hill Farmers Market and talk to Melody, but Melody is not available today. So come on out to the Farmers Market. They've got a lot of vendors out there. I know it's hot, but they got some great vendors out there. Generally speaking, I didn't get to talk to anybody. I was hoping to, or at least see what they had on their Facebook page, but it's not showing up what I'm expecting to see. I'll be perfectly honest with you. I thought I saw yesterday they had a bunch of produce vendors, okay, and of course, they've got the honey, and I know Yerby's down there with his honey. I think the Moody's are probably down there with some good stuff, and some meats, and like I say, produce, and some handmade items, jewelry, and crafty type items, jams and jellies, and all kinds of stuff. Come on out and check out the South Hill Farmers Market today at the corner of Mecklenburg Avenue and Danville Street. Okay, you know where it is, Market Square. That's why they call it, right across the way from kind of the town hall and the library, and right there where the big flag is and the clock and all that, you know. Okay, and if you want to if you want to be a vendor at the South Hill Farmers Market, the items do have to be locally produced. 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So, this goes on from 8 till noon every Saturday through October at South Hill Farmers Market. Okay. All right. Let's see who we got here. Good morning. You're on radio.
17: Good morning, Jimmy. How are you?
1: Fine, dear. How you doing today?
17: Okay.
1: Good. How can I help today?
17: I wanted to put on that 600 grow light, the 600-watt, the 2-burner propane stove for, like, camping. 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
1: okay,
17: just putting another one up there. The phone number is 434-321-3621.
1: 3621. All right, dear. Thanks for calling. Have a wonderful day.
17: Thanks. You too.
1: Bye bye. 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Good morning on radio.
18: Good morning, young man. How are you?
1: I'm doing great, buddy. What are you up to today?
18: Well, you know, trying to beat this humidity. It's disgusting.
1: Yeah, tell me about it. It's been, it was 100 yesterday down here.
18: Yeah, it felt like that here Wednesday. I think with the humidity, it was like 98 or something.
1: I got you.
18: It's just nasty.
1: Yeah. Yeah, it's been not pretty. Not looking for a whole lot of relief down here either. So, anyway,
18: We are supposed to today. The humidity is supposed to be from like 97% to like 40 or 50%. It's supposed to drop drastically sometime today.
1: Uh huh. Right.
18: I just wish somebody would give it a little kick and drop it because I'm tired. It's
1: right. I gotcha, man.
18: All right. Let's see if we can make something happen here. Okay. First of all, the gentleman who lives over in Clarksburg, Virginia, he called me the other day. I'm not going to mention names, but he's a regular on here. He's always got, like, sometimes a 77
1: Cougar. Yep, he called. Yep, yep.
18: Okay. Mm-hmm. He called me the other day. I haven't been avoiding you. I've been dealing with some stuff, and I will call you, I promise.
1: Okay.
18: Or if you're listening and you want to call me, that's fine.
1: Okay.
18: I'm looking for a driver's side park lamp turn signal assembly for a 1978 Ford Ranchero. This is the last piece of the puzzle to get this car done.
1: I got
18: so
1: you. Okay.
18: I need this. Okay. 77 through 79 Ranchero or 77 through 79 Ford LTD2. And that's the midsize LTD. That's not the big one. It's the, you know, they call it the LTD 2.
1: Okay,
18: I can
1: gotcha.
18: Use a park ramp from either vehicle.
1: Okay.
18: Those 3 years and those two vehicles.
1: Okay, okay.
18: 1978 Pontiac Bonneville. I need the, they call them, I guess, taillight filler panels. They're plastic panels that bolt to the underside of the taillight assemblies. They kind of, I don't know, they kind of fill in that gap. It's not the bumper filler, but it's they actually bolt to the taillight assemblies.
1: Okay, okay.
18: 78 Bonneville only, as far as I know. Nothing else will fit that.
1: Okay.
18: I'm looking for a passenger side taillight assembly for a 1978 Oldsmobile Omega, and that's 78 Olds Omega only. And I've got auto and truck parts for sale. If you're looking for something, give me a shout. If you have stuff, we always like to know about that, too.
1: Okay.
18: And my landline number is 207-375-4475.
1: 4475. Thank you, my friend. Have yourself a great
18: right,
1: day,
18: brother,
1: okay?
18: Be safe. Thank
1: you.
18: You,
1: man, you too.
18: Bye-bye now.
1: Bye-bye. All right. Looks looking like for a driver's side parking lamp slash turn signal assembly for a 78 Ford Ranchero. A LTD 2 will work on that too. That's similar years. Also like to find a taillight filler panels kind of things he described, and I can't for 78 Pontiac Bonneville. So you got a 78 Pontiac Bonneville sitting around, he's not, needs something off of yours if you're not driving it. Also needs a passenger side taillight assembly for a 78 Oldsmobile Omega, and he has some odd car and truck parts, and if you know what some old stuff is, he'd like to find that too. 207-375-4475. That's 207-375-4475. Good morning. You're on Tradio. Is that you? Oh, I'm sorry. That's not, I didn't hit the right button. Okay. Try that again. Good morning on Tradio.
19: Yes. I'm looking for anyone having this scrap metal they want to get rid of, such as air conditioners, hot water heaters, stove, refrigerators, and
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19: old lawnmowers.
1: Right, right.
19: My number is 434-865-5933.
1: 5933. All right, buddy. Thanks for calling.
19: All
1: bye-bye.
19: Right, thank you.
1: 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They'll knock it down. Ooh, we ain't comfortable too. Anyway, come on, see them. 733 East 2nd Street in Chase City, 372-4902, or right downtown South Hill, 106 South Mecklenburg Avenue, 447-3779. Goodbye, see my friends at Graham Hardware. Good morning on Tradio.
20: Good morning, Jimmy. How you doing?
1: I am great, man. Hope you are too, bud.
20: Yes, sir, buddy. Look, we're having a yard sale here. I mean, a garage sale here on 2716 Black Ridge Road.
1: Okay.
20: And, man, we had a bunch of folks this morning. I mean, early, about 6:30.
1: Oh, my goodness. The early birds,
20: man,
1: are trying to catch the worm.
20: I didn't have no idea, man. They had, well, I was up this morning, man, here, and everything was ready to go. By 6 o'clock.
1: Folks
20: were pouring in here, man, then. So, it's so much stuff here, Jimmy.
1: I still got it.
20: You won't believe it.
1: I got it. I got you.
20: Still got stuff. I'm telling you, and the price is right.
1: Okay.
20: We got some of my everything out here.
1: Okay.
20: Clothes, shoot, garage stuff, and two boxes. Okay. I mean, let the two boxes go with, I mean, them rolling two boxes. You know, the rolling.
1: Right. I got you. I got you.
20: Got tools in them and everything else. Okay. You got used tires with four of them. Come off Chevrolet. What's the name of that truck?
1: Silverado or a Blazer?
20: Yes,
1: or what?
20: I think that's what it is. Came off of that. Silverado. It's got nice rims, the factory rims, everything. Everything to them, the centerpiece and all.
1: All right, okay.
20: Let me tell you. We got some of everything. We got the DeWalt chop saws, and we got all kind of drills, and we got all kind of grinders, big, small. We got a motor picker, whatever you call it, cherry picker.
1: Okay.
20: And all kinds of stuff here, Jimmy.
1: Got a number.
20: Just need to get out here. It's 2716 Black Ridge Road, Black Ridge, Virginia.
1: Got a number?
20: And then, yes, sir. 755-5376. And we also got a 2018 camper, Springdale.
1: Okay.
20: It sleeps how many? Four. Got an awning on it. And all. Got a stretch dope. Camper ready to go. Everything.
1: All right, buddy.
20: Say just like it is. Got flat screen TVs. Everything in it. Ready to go.
1: Okay. All right, buddy. Look, thanks for calling in this morning. Hope get some more folks out there for you.
20: Yes, sir. Jimmy, right. You have good a luck. Blessed one. Here.
1: You too, buddy. Thanks, man.
20: Stay cool, man.
1: All right. I got another big yard sale going on in the Black Ridge area, 2716 Black Ridge Road. I got a Springdale camper out there and a whole bunch of other stuff. Go back if you need some info, the directions, 755-5376. 755-5376. Okay? All right. 447-7128. That's my number for Tradio on the radio. Just a reminder. Now, they are not doing the work today at the intersection of Mecklenburg Avenue and Atlantic Street today. There is a bump in the road. They've kind of repaved the first layer anyway from Mecklenburg down to Lunenburg Avenue on Atlantic Street. So it's kind of bumpy. There are no lines. So watch out. Okay. But they'll be starting that back up on Monday to try to finish that up, hopefully. So just be aware and just, use some caution as you head through that area, particularly starting it back up on Monday. Good morning on Tradio.
0: Good morning.
1: All right. How are you, bud?
0: All right. I'm trying to get rid of two Potomac 10-foot kayaks. They're in very nice shape. I do not have the oars with me, but I'm trying to get rid of those. 250 can get both of them. And my number is 434-532-7953.
1: 7953. All right, buddy.
0: All right.
1: Thank you for calling me. You too. Bye-bye. Got a pair of Potomac kayaks at 10 footers. Give him a call at 532-7953. That's 532-7953 for the 10-foot Potomac kayaks. Time to get my power washing done. Jessica wants to help you out with all that and yard cleanup too if you got that to do.
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1: 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All right. Wow. 447-7128, that's my number for Tradio on the radio. Got some items to put on today. Give me a ring and let me put you on, and we'll talk about your items you've got for sale, trade, or giveaway today. Okay. Hey, look, Colonial Center's got a bunch of stuff going on in the near future. Now, they've got their adult creative workshop coming up. That's going to be on June. Maybe they don't have one in June. Oh, goodness. Okay. I thought that was June 16th. It's July 16th. Okay. Painting with acrylics. So they got one coming up in a month. Okay. But I guess that's because coming up in the next couple of weeks, they've got their art camp. That's drama camp. Where's the art camp one, man? I can't never find what I want to. Oh, goodness gracious, forgot to do that. Art camp, yeah, that's coming up the 22nd through the 26th for kids ages 8 to 14. It's from 1 till 3 each day. You do need to register to attend this. You'll have to wait until Monday to call them to register. 262-4170. It's a different fun art project each day. Join them for a week of creating at the free art camp at the Colonial Center. That is, again, June 22nd through the 26th from 1 till 3 in the afternoon. Okay, each day. It's for ages 8 to 14. Did I repeat that? Did I repeat all that enough? So you got that? Okay. All right. And then they've also got another really cool art thingy going on, and that is a celebrating 250 years of America. They've got a patriotic art contest for ages or grades kindergarten through 12th, okay? All mediums are welcome. You drop off your patriotic art there at the Colonial Center by July 1st. Art pieces will be on display in the Colonial Center lobby during the performances of the Stars and Stripes review that they're having the auditions for in a couple of weeks, okay? Let's see, something else. All mediums are welcome. I think I said that, okay? So drop off your artwork if you're between a kindergartner through 12th grader at the Colonial Center by July 1st, okay? Call 262-4170 if you have questions. You can probably talk to Karen about that because I think she's, kind of does all those artsy things, I do believe, okay? All right, folks, 447-7128, that's my number for Tradio on the radio. Got some items to put on today. Call me and I'll put you on. We got a few minutes left that we can put you on, so our time's getting short now. Let me tell you real quick about Mike's Tree Service. 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
2: Morning, Jimmy. I've got an oversized sofa and chair with an ottoman and lots of pillows to go with it. I'm asking $100. It's very heavy. And my number is 434-917-1759.
1: The whole nine yards. A sofa, yep. Chair, ottoman, and a bunch of decorative pillows.
2: All for $100.
1: What a deal. Thank you, buddy.
2: Thanks.
1: Bye-bye. Got a sofa and a chair with an ottoman and a bunch of pillows to go along with it, too. Give him a call, 917-1759. 1759. Okay. All right. Yes. Okay. A mandatory boater education course called Boat America is going to be taught on Saturday, June 27th at the Stovall Library in Stovall, North Carolina. This says Virginia, but it's North Carolina, from 8 until 5. Now, boaters in North Carolina born after January 1st of 88 and all boaters in Virginia are required to take this boating safety course to operate a vessel on public waters, okay? And so this class will take care of that and satisfies those requirements. You can call to register Jeremy at 336-266-9733. That's 336-266-9733. Okay, take the class in person. Okay, that's the 27th of June. Okay. Babysitting course. Want to do another class? Babysitting course. This is for kids ages 11 to 14 over at VCU CMH. It's called Smart Kids 101. The class teaches students how to react in an emergency situation, including child and infant safety, poison control, CPR, first aid, and basic child care skills. Okay, students will also learn about business and build self-esteem, skills that last a lifetime. At the end of the course, students will receive a babysitting certificate and be certified in American Heart Savers CPR, okay, and first aid. The class is free, but you do have to register to attend. And the class, the up next class is full already, which is supposed to be the 19th. But they do have some space at last check for the upcoming, some other classes in July. So call, it probably won't answer today, but 584-5390. You can call and leave a message, I'm sure. 584-5390. The classes are taught at VCU CMH in the CARE building and is a 1-day, 8-hour course, just so you know. All righty. Let's see who we got here. Good morning, you're on Tradio.
3: Hey, good morning, Jimmy.
1: Hey, buddy, what are you doing?
3: Well, sitting back here in the cool now.
1: I'm so glad you're in the cool. it's nasty outside, man.
3: Yeah, no, I was out there and it kind of wore me out.
1: I bet.
3: I need to go in here and listen to Jimmy and go off for a while, maybe just quit for the day.
1: Nah, would be my choice.
3: I got a few things here I'd like to put on.
1: What you got there, bud?
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3: And I got a 454 4-volt main long block. 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
1: Okay.
3: And I've got a Holley carburetor. It's an AED 4-barrel square bore. It's in really good shape. And my phone number will be 434-676-9352 or 262-5024.
1: All right, my friend. Thanks so much for calling in this morning. Have yourself a great day, okay?
3: You too, buddy.
1: Yeah, man. See ya.
3: Bye-bye.
1: Bye-bye. Got a 4-speed Muncie standard shift transmission for a GM. It came out of a Chevelle. 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Got a couple of 454 engines. One is a high-performance street rod type of thing. You want a high-performance engine, there you go. He's also got a stock one that's rebuilt, long block. He has got a Holley AED 4-barrel spread bore carburetor. Did he say square bore? I've forgotten which way you said. 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Give him a call at 676-9352 or 262-5024. All right, I'm out of time, folks. Look, join us here tomorrow. No, this afternoon for Carolina Ocean Drive Beach Music Show. Mike Brooks and Big Allen D. That's from 3 until 6. And then tomorrow it's Yacht Rock Radio from 4. No, 2 to 6. 2 to 6. 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Sail with Captain Adam. 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Tomorrow morning from 8:30 to 10, it's Joe Young and the Sunday Gospel Jubilee. 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Check that out tomorrow morning as well, okay? Then I'll be back on Monday morning with the Most Music Morning Show from 7 till 9, then Tradio 9 to 10, 9:05 to 10. And if you want to come see me today, I think I'm going to be down at the Martin Collection, 128 West, I don't even know where I'm going, 128 South Mecklenburg Avenue, downtown South Hill. I still got a bunch of stuff in my store, man. Y'all come help me clean it out. Precious Moments and Cherished Teddies and Beanie Babies and Snow Babies and all kinds of little gifty things. And I got some yard sale-y kind of things too. Some lots and lots of dollar items, some $2 items. Got these brass switch plates and reciprocal covers and stuff like that. Those are really cool. $2 Baldwin brass too. Just come check it out. I'll be there about 10:30 or 11, somewhere thereabouts, as soon as I can get the Tradio finished up. All right. See you then, or I'll see you Monday. Bye-bye.

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3: Fox News, I'm Paul Stevens. SpaceX shares jumping 19% in their Wall Street debut on Friday, making the rocket maker's founder and CEO Elon Musk the world's first ever trillionaire.
4: And let me tell you, if people had told me this was going to happen, I was like, man, you must be smoking some really good crack.
3: Musk saying SpaceX is going public because it needs the money to fund its ambitions of putting satellites and data centers in space. The U.S. off to a good start, thank you, with the World Cup topping Paraguay 4-1. The Americans leading 1-0 at the 7-minute mark.
5: Pulisic running in now. In for Tyler Adams. Great first touch. Still Adams. Balligan tight angle. It's in! Flo Balligan celebrates. The flag is staying down. It's 2-0 for the United States.
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3: Fox News, I'm Daria Albinger. President Trump says a peace deal could be signed with Iran as soon as this weekend. Treasury Secretary Scott Bessent was asked how that could affect prices.
4: I'd say where we stand is that we've got the negotiator-in-chief, the deal-maker-in-chief, President Trump. We know that he's not going to agree to a bad deal. Whatever deal is reached, it's going to be a good deal.
3: He was speaking to Fox News. At least one person is dead after a tent collapsed at a church in Manita, Virginia, during a celebration last night. At least 20 people were hurt. The U.S. beat Paraguay 4-1 at L.A. Stadium last night in the opening match of the 2026 FIFA World Cup. It was the first FIFA match in the United States since 1994. America's listening to Fox News.

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3: News. I'm Paul Stevens. A peace deal between the U.S. and Iran appears close. Both sides are saying different things, though, about the agreement.
4: Iranian media says billions in sanctions relief would be available up front at the signing. The Trump administration says not so fast. Vice President J.D. Vance says Iran will not be receiving any cash up front or sanctions relief for signing the Memorandum of Understanding.
3: That's Fox's Lucas Tomlinson at the White House. A children's lemonade stand in South Boston robbed. Hunt for the suspects is well underway.
5: Cops say two children were engaged in the time-honored American tradition of setting up a table and selling lemonade when a pair of suspects robbed their sales, reported to be about $50. Authorities say the suspects are themselves young, about 14 and 11 years old.
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3: Fox News, I'm Daria Aldinger. One person is dead and more than 20 injured after a tent collapsed at a church in Manita, Virginia during a church celebration last night.
4: The folks that observed it that were on scene indicated that when the high winds came through, very quickly the tent just catastrophically failed.
3: Bedford County Acting Fire and Rescue Chief Abby Johnston. The U.S. beat Paraguay 4-1 at L.A. Stadium last night in their opening match of the 2026 FIFA World Cup. The U.S. taking the lead just 7 minutes in.
5: Olisic running in now. In for Tyler Adams. Great first touch. Still Adams. Battling it tight.
3: That's Fox Sports' John Strong. 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

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The afterworld. 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
3: News. I'm Paul Stevens. Looks like we may be getting closer to a peace deal between the U.S. and Iran. Both sides saying different things, though.
4: Iranian media says billions in sanctions relief would be available up front at the signing. The Trump administration says not so fast. Vice President J.D. Vance says Iran will not be receiving any cash up front or sanctions relief for signing the Memorandum of Understanding.
3: Fox's Lucas Tomlinson at the White House. A kid's lemonade stand in Boston robbed. The hunt is on for the suspects.
5: Cops say two children were engaged in the time-honored American tradition of setting up a table and selling lemonade when a pair of suspects robbed their sales, reported to be about $50. Authorities say the suspects are themselves young, about 14 and 11 years old.
3: And that is Fox's Eric Sean with that update. 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

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Bye-bye.

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3: News. I'm Carmen Roberts. Signs of a breakthrough in the Iran war are growing by the hour. President Trump says the two sides will sign a deal tomorrow, a framework deal. But Iran says, wait a minute.
4: Iranian state media saying even though President Trump says a deal is likely to be signed tomorrow, Iranian negotiators have not agreed to that.
3: Fox's Max Gordon in Dubai. President Trump says if a deal is not signed, the U.S. could resort to military action again. Early voting gets underway in New York City in this year's highly charged primary environment.
5: Three most competitive races are here in the Big Apple, and they'll serve as another test of Mayor Zohra Mamdani's democratic socialist beliefs.
3: Fox's CB Cotton in Manhattan. And three more World Cup matches are set for today with Brazil and Morocco among them. America's listening to Fox News.

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3: Fox News, I'm Roger Stern. President Trump is promising an Iran peace deal very soon. Here's Fox's Rich Edson.
4: President Trump posting on Truth Social, quote, the deal is scheduled to get signed tomorrow. However, a spokesman for Iran's foreign ministry says that while the U.S. and Iran could sign a deal in the coming days, it won't be by tomorrow.
3: President Trump has predicted an imminent peace deal dozens of times without it ever happening. Congress has not renewed an intelligence law allowing the government to conduct warrantless wiretaps on foreign nationals.
5: Legal authority for the government's foremost intelligence gathering weapon to foil terrorism, FISA Section 702, expires. There's worry about unprecedented vulnerabilities this summer.
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2: And I'm Mike Moody, the mayor of South Hill. 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